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1: 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You'll find us at 77 Devon Street East on the flat. I now pronounce this arranged marriage between two cultures the best place to get doses to die for.
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3: 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You'll find us at 77 Devon Street East on the flat. I now pronounce this arranged marriage between two cultures the best place to get doses to die for.

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Yes, a Kiwi classic indeed. Don McGlashan and the Mutton Birds with Dominion Road. Hey, welcome along to the Centre City Drive Show. You've got Alan on the desks for the next couple of hours. Hey, this month, Te Marama Pu'oro o Aotearoa, New Zealand Music Month, the 26th New Zealand Music Month. And this month, the Most is playing more than its usual, about 60% of Kiwi music. I've decided I'm going to open every show for the month with a classic Kiwi track. Let's carry on as we mean to. As per usual, it's going to be an absolute smorgasbord tonight. You don't know what's around the corner when you're listening to the Centre City Drive Show. But we'll start with a further three Kiwis. Trouble with Normal are going to give us I'm Not Sure. Following on from that, Bridges will give us Drive. How appropriate. And then Harry Charles will round out the set with Forwards. Here we go with Trouble with Normal.

great Kiwi instrumental. Before that, we heard Bridges with her track Drive, and we opened the set with Trouble with Normal and their track I'm Not Sure. 17 and a half minutes past four, that's Mad Media time here at the Most FM. Let's go with a little music memory this day, way, way back in 1967. The Davies brothers, Ray Davies and his brother, whose name escapes me for heaven's sake, released a British classic. They were performing as the Kinks, and they released a track that was originally going to be called Liverpool Sunset, but they rechristened it Waterloo Sunset. I'm not going to play the original tonight. I found another version that I really enjoy. I hope you do as well. This was put out on an album just a few years ago that Ray Davies produced. It was in that time when everybody was doing duets. Yeah, so his album was called See My Friends, and his take on Waterloo Sunset, his new revision of Waterloo Sunset, was done with Jackson Browne. See what you think of this.

0: Yeah, remake of a British classic. Ray Davies, accompanied by Jackson Browne on their take of Waterloo Sunset. The Missing Kink, Ray Davies' brother. How stupid of me to forget that. His name was Dave Davies. Hey, let's carry on with some more Kiwi music and another absolute Kiwi classic. Sticky Filth. Absolute legends. Our very own Sticky Filth are up next with The Witch That Got Away. Following a short break for a couple of messages, we'll finish the set with Guideless and their track Off the Edge. 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
1: 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It's New Zealand Music Month, Choice. We're going to celebrate and we're going to investigate. 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Why not?

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Oh, some great guitar work in that track. Love it. Guideless is the name of the group out of Otatahi, Christchurch. Yeah, a little bit of sort of a psychedelica sort of a theme going on there. They describe their music as mountain rock. Hey, before that, we heard the one and only Sticky Filth with The Witch That Got Away. We don't play enough Sticky Filth on the radio. We should do. They're local legends. Hey, we're looking at 26 minutes through until the top of the hour. Let's change track completely. We're going to one of my favourite songs of all time. Call me old-fashioned, but I just love this song. It was originally written by John Hartford in the 1960s. Glen Campbell recorded it, and the track won 4 Grammys. The track is Gentle on My Mind. Here is the track done by, not Glen Campbell, but done by The Mavericks.

Yeah, the Mavericks, love that track. Gentle on My Mind, always miss Raul Marlow, the voice of the Mavericks. He has sadly died just a few months ago. A great loss. Hey, we are looking at 4:38. Let's go to the UK with Romy next. Their track, Love Who You Love. After a short break for a couple of messages, we'll hear from Where's Jai, Turn It Up, and we'll round out the set with Reb Fountain and Sunday School. Here's Romy. Thank you.

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Yeah, beautiful voice, Reb Fountain. Her track, Sunday School. Before that, Where's Jai gave it Turn It Up. And we opened that set with Romy and their track, Love Who You Love. We're looking at 8.5 minutes through until the top of the hour, at which point in time I'll give you a weather update. Let's go with another classic Kiwi. We're going back to Split End's album, their fourth album from 1979. My favourite album of theirs, I believe. It contained tracks like I See Red, Hermit McDermott, Stuff and Nonsense, but it also contained Give It a Whirl. And the significance around this particular track was that was the first Split Ends track that had a lead vocal on it from a very young Neil Finn. Here we go with Split Ends, Give It a Whirl.

Yes, classic Split Enz. Yeah, they're currently touring. They've put the band back together again. I think they played in Hamilton in the weekend. I was very, very lucky in my youth when we were going through Hamilton Teachers College, little story. There, the Finn Brothers' sister, Judy, was in our year group. So we were lucky enough to have Split Enz come and play at our functions on a fairly regular basis. We also had a crew in our year at Teachers College that were very good friends with the guys from Dragon. So we got to see them in their infancy as well. Yeah, we were blessed. Hey, let's go to the top of the hour with some music out of Tauranga. The group of Kokomo, usually quite a bluesy group, but I don't think this particular track is overly bluesy. It's still a nice track though. Most Jealous Girl in the World. And then we'll have a chat about what we need to wear over the next few days.

0: And now, the Most FM weather report, brought to you by Climate, caring about your indoor comfort. 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
1: Yeah, 17 and a half degrees in downtown Naumutu at the moment, and dropping down to an overnight low of 10. Yeah, the sky is pretty much clear. There is 9/10 of no wind at all. It's actually been a very pleasant day here today. Forecast for tomorrow is a lot better than what we've had over the last few days. Tomorrow's forecast, we're looking at a daytime high of 19, an overnight low of 14. The forecast is for mostly cloudy with just the chance of a shower, some light winds in the afternoon from the north. Thursday, a few showers, although they're going to become quite widespread in the afternoon. Temperature range pretty much the same. Friday, rain easing in the morning. But northerlies could rise to gale in the evening. That's interesting. Temperature range once again virtually the same, 19 through to 14. On to the all-important weekend. Once again, that's a lot better than what it was when we looked at the forecast a couple of days ago. Saturday, just a few showers with strong northerlies. And Sunday, once again, just a few showers with light westerlies. 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You've got Alan on the desks for the next hour. Let's carry on with the great music, because that's why we're here. Feel All Right? Yeah, that's the name of the next track from Magic Johnson. Following on from that, Sasha V will give us a track called Monday. We can play it even though it's Tuesday. And following on from that, a little nod to today in music history, we're going to hear a track off David Bowie's first number one album. I'll tell you what, it's one of my favourite David Bowie tracks of all time. Here we go with Magic Johnson and Feel All Right.

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0: And 1973, on this day, David Bowie had his first number one album in the UK. It was the sixth album, following on from the success of The Rise and Fall of Ziggy Stardust, which had been released in 1972. In 1973, he released Aladdin Sane. Everybody's favourite track off that album, I am sure, is this one, instantly recognisable.

brilliant. David Bowie with the Gene Genie off his number one album from this day in 1973. The album was A Lad Insane. Hey, let's go way back. This particular or next track was on the Most FM playlist when I first started on the Most, which was crikey dick, about 12 years ago now. A Taranaki act. The group is called Glass Boat, and they put out a beautiful track called Paper in the Wind.

Yeah, lovely little piece recorded live from memory, recorded at the Fourth Wall Theatre. A Glass Boat with their track Paper in the Wind. Hey, we're off to Mexico next. Andros and Reg are giving us a track called Freak. Following on from that, we'll go to the UK. Yeah, trip around the globe, why not? Two Shell will give us Smile, a short break for a couple of messages, and then Home for a Waiata from Aya, a track called Rerehua. Here we go to Mexico with Andros and Greg.

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what a beautiful way out that was. Rerehua was the name of the track. Joint voices in there. Aya, with a little bit of help from Jordan with a Y. Really enjoyed that track. Before that, Two Shell gave us a track called Smile, and we opened that set with a track out of Mexico from Andros and Greg and their track Freak. Hey, we're looking at 27 minutes through until the top of the hour. That'll be 6 o'clock. Let's have a little bit of a look at programming through the rest of the night. Tonight being Tuesday, Glenn will be in the house at 6 o'clock, taking us all on the trip. And then Warren will be in for his 3-hour stint from 7, the first hour being Under the Mic. Tonight's guest is yet to be revealed. We shall leave it up to Warren to inform us who is on that show, but that is an hour where Warren takes a close look at one particular artist, obviously a Kiwi. Following on from that, the Kiwi goodness will continue with the Kiwiana show, nothing but the very best of Kiwi music, old and new. Only on the most. Hey, let's carry on with, speaking of classic Kiwis, the track that was voted the New Zealand Song of the Century, recorded in 1969, written by a 19-year-old Wayne Mason. Wayne Mason went right through school in New Plymouth. He went through Welburn Primary. He was a significant part of the group called The Formula. And here is their version, or not their version, their song, Nature.

hear Carl Evanson doing the lead vocal on that track, Nature, written by our very own Wayne Mason. That particular track was also covered by the Mutton Birds, and they did a grand job of it as well. Hey, let's carry on with some more Kiwi music. Three in a row. Mim Jensen is up next with Karmic. Following on from that, The Naked and Famous will give us Everybody Knows, a short break for a couple of messages, and then Daffodils will round out the set with How Do You Know? Here we go with Mim Jensen.

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0: Yeah, three great Kiwis in a row to almost bring the Centre City Drive show to a close for today. You've just heard from the Daffodils, their track How Do You Know, the Naked and Famous with Everybody Knows, and Mim Jensen with Karmic. Hey, Glenn's in the house. How are you, buddy?
1: Yeah, real good. Real good.
0: What are you on?
1: I've got this new drug called Americana.
0: Good stuff. Hey, speaking of which, my Americana track for tonight, the voice of Roseanne Cash.
1: Well, royalty, Americana royalty, of course, daughter of Johnny, was married to Rodney Crowell, now married to John Leventhal, great producer. And his sister, I think, was married to Nick Lowe.
0: Oh, all right.
1: Yeah, would have been an interesting conversation around the dinner table with those boys and Johnny Cash. But, yeah, she's fantastic. Something I love about her is she's recently posted on Facebook, anyone who supports Trump, disassociate yourself from me. There's no common ground anymore.
0: Perfect. Yeah, so this is a collaboration, Roseanne Cash with Colin Malloy. I don't know much about Colin Malloy at all. It comes off an album called She Remembers Everything, and the track is The Only Thing Worth Fighting.

0: What a beautiful track. She's got a beautiful voice, hasn't she?
1: Oh, yeah, and even as the years go by, it's just getting that nice richness in her timbre. Wonderful artist, and, you know, must have been tough being in the shadow of your father, but she shines in her own right.
0: Good. Yeah, yeah. Hey, it's Van time. This week I'm featuring tracks off Van's album from 1995. The album is simply called How Long Has This Been Going On? It's a collaboration with Van, Georgie Fame and Friends. And the track that Glenn has chosen tonight is...
1: I've chosen the last track, which is called Heathrow Shuffle. I mean, I've spent a few times in airports, I'm sure you have
0: I've
1: as well.
0: I've done it a couple of times through Heathrow.
1: Yeah, well, there you go. You're just standing in line waiting. But this is an instrumental. I hope Georgie Fame plays on this because I know Van's I think it's from the 70s, but I think he's played this in a few of his live shows and features on some of his live albums. So it's quite a quirky little number.
0: Perfect. Hey, noho oramaira, take it easy, people. Glenn's up next with the trip, and following on from that, Warren will be in for Under the Mic and the Kiwiana Show. Here's Van.

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Now, my heart and my listeners, my name's Glenn, welcoming you to The Trip. The Trip's a one-hour excursion to wherever the music takes you. Could be a road trip, could be a mind trip, could be a trip down memory lane. Certainly that track may have ticked two of those boxes. The third one, well, that remains to be seen. I'll let you be the judge. Mad Media time is 11 minutes past 6 here on the Most 100.4, 107.4 round the coast and streaming live, www.mostfm.com. And I just need to say thanks to Alan Day for 2 hours of drive, easing you into the evening and keeping you up to date with what's happening with both weather and news, and of course playing some great music. I really enjoyed that Roseanne Cash track just before the top of the hour. I'll be having another listen to that when I get home after the show finishes at 7. Of course, it's New Zealand Music Month, May, and I started with a bit of whimsy, a bit of nostalgia, the Chesdale Cheese ad from 1965. It actually ran for 10 years. I think the product's still on the market, not that I buy it, but of course... the cartoon TV ad, people of a certain age will well remember. After that, well, a lot of people might have thought that it was Pink Floyd, but it wasn't, but there's certainly a Floyd influence there, and perhaps the dudes from Pink Floyd would have been proud. The band was Porcupine Tree, ostensibly a vehicle for Stephen Wilson, who's had many adventures in music. He's classed as prog rock, but he's far more versatile than that, although what I played could have been classed as prog rock. The track was called Radioactive Toy from the 1991 album On the Sunday of Life. He's come a long way since then and is still prominent in the English scene. As a solo artist, Porcupine Tree don't exist anymore. He has a few side projects, including the band No Man, who I've played on the show before. Wonderful, lengthy track and extremely atmospheric. And yeah, if we're talking about a mind trip, that probably ticks that box. Anyway, time to move on to Let's Hear It for the Girls Bracket. Going to start with Juliana Hatfield. She's from Boston in Massachusetts, now age 58. Wonderful, upbeat pop song of hers from way back in 1992 called I See You from the album Hey Babe. After that, Ricky Lee Jones from her debut, self-titled, and gee, what a splash she made when she came on the scene. Of course, she had a bit of a tangle there with Tom Waits for a while, but she was able to extricate herself from that. From that 1979 album, I'm going to play a wonderful track, Night Train, and I'm going to play a track after that from 1990. The track's called My Finest Hour from the band The Sundays out of the UK, featuring the vocals of Harriet Wheeler. I think they only put out this one album, Reading, Writing and Arithmetic, but yeah, a wonderful vocal from a wonderful band. The track My Finest Hour, but let's start with Juliana Hatfield, the poppy song I See You.

Yeah, three really interesting voices in this week's Let's Hear It for the Girls bracket. We began with Juliana Hatfield, the track I See You, from a 1992 album, Hey Babe, just an upbeat poppy song, love it. Following that, Ricky Lee Jones from her debut album, 1979, Night Train, and great hearing that track again, a long time since I've heard it. Indeed, the whole album is deemed as a classic, as you probably well know. And we finished with the vocals of Harriet Wheeler, fronting the English band The Sundays from the 90s. The album Reading, Writing and Arithmetic came out in 1990, and that track was called My Finest Hour. Time on the Mad Media clock is 6:25, and usually after a Let's Hear It for the Girls bracket, I go to a not-to-be-outdone bracket. Basically, Let's Hear It for the Blokes. And what I'm playing this week are just relatively recent releases as singles, and they mainly come from the Americana sort of folk rock genres. Some of these artists operate on a blend of both. I'm going to begin with a dude by the name of Russell Jamie Johnson, with a nostalgic track, look back on his life and hometown and friends. The track's called Who We Used To Be. So this was a recently released single. This guy's New York based. He's really making people notice and one to watch out for. So have a listen to this song. He's a very talented dude, not just as a singer-songwriter, vocalist, but musician as well. After that, I'm going to go to Denmark, of all places, for a track by a dude by the name of Carsten Boysen. That's spelled B-O-J-S-E-N. And he's interesting as well, again operating in mainly the Americana vein. The track I'm going to play is called Walk With Me, released as a single last year. And then I'm going to come forward again to this year, a dude by the name of Jacob McCoy, Arkansas-based, again operating in the folk Americana genres. The track's called Deep, Deep Water, which is recently released as a single. He's someone else that's making waves in the US currently. And these artists are touring regularly in their own backyard. Three to watch out for. So let's begin with that track from Russell Jamie Johnson, the nostalgic track, Who We Used To Be.

You're with Glenn on the trip, a one-hour excursion to wherever the music takes you. Mad Media time is 6:40, and I would encourage you to keep it locked in, because at 7 o'clock we'll have Warren Smart in the studio for the New Zealand On Air Under the Mic show. Of course, this month, May, is New Zealand Music Month, and the Most here has a deep commitment to playing New Zealand music, has been that case since ages ago, as we say here on The Most. Our percentage of New Zealand music is pretty high. And, of course, Warren is at the forefront of that with the New Zealand On Air Under the Mic show. Not sure who the featured artist is this week, but it's always a great listen on a Tuesday evening, as is the further 2 hours that Warren sticks around for, from 8 till 10, the New Zealand On Air Kiwiana show. Keeping you up to date with what's happening in the New Zealand music scene, and, of course, playing New Zealand music, old and new, the classic stuff and the up-to-date stuff. We are blessed here in Aotearoa, New Zealand, with high-quality music from our local artists. Long may it continue. Okay, we've just come off a three-track, let's hear it for the blokes bracket, basically, sort of centred primarily in the Americana and folk genre, singer-songwriters who not only are pursuing a recording career, but on the road, are troubadours out there getting their music in front of their local public. Two from the US, one from Denmark. We began with Russell James Johnson, as mentioned, a dude to look out for. That nostalgic look back on his childhood in his hometown, who he used to be, released as a single only recently. After that, from Denmark, Carsten Boysen, Walk With Me, from 2025, last year, of course. He's a singer-songwriter prominent in his own backyard, and that was a single released last year. And we finished with Jacob McCoy. I'll probably play another track from at least two of these guys next week. Jacob McCoy's Arkansas, based in the folk Americana genre, Deep, Deep Water, and that too is out as a recent single. Also new out is an album from Police Dog Hogan. Now, they're a band based in London. Some of the members are from the area of Devon in the UK. In particular, their main man, a guy by the name of James Studholme. Now, Police Dog Hogan are named after a police dog, believe it or not, who was featured in capturing some armed robbers in a police sting going back about, 7 or 8 years. And the dog made the front page of the newspaper. But the band are a British band combining elements of country, rock, a bit of bluegrass in there, and Americana. Established in London in 2008. 6 albums into their career, and I have played them before on this show. And the new recording is called The Light at the Top of the Stairs, and it's hot off the press. And while it has its usual share of rollicking, upbeat tracks, you know, you could compare them with artists like The Pogues or Mumford & Sons, this new album is more wistful and reflective than previous albums, in my opinion anyway. And I'm going to illustrate those contrasts with 3 tracks from the new release, beginning with 7 Kinds of Rain, something we know all about here in Taranaki. We're going to follow that with Passing Through, and we're going to finish with the poignant How Did It Get to Be So Late? So 3 tracks from this new release from Police Dog Hogan, beginning with 7 Kinds of Rain.

This kid comes out, he's got the baby in his arms. He talks to the girl in a way that alarms me. I don't know what to do. I'm just passing.

Yeah, the band's called Police Dog Hogan out of London. The main man is James Studholme out of Devon, and the band's been going for a while, and this new album, it's really got a hold on me. It's called The Light at the Top of the Stairs, and Studholme's obviously showing his age, writing four more plaintive and reflective tracks. And if you enjoy those three tracks, I'll be featuring him in the Voices show this Sunday from 3 to 4. So have a listen out for that, because the back catalogue is a great listen as well. The tracks I played from this new album were Seven Kinds of Rain. We followed that with Passing Through, and we finished with that very reflective and nostalgic track, How Did It Get to Be So Late? Mad Media Time 6:56. Warren is in the studio for the New Zealand On Air Under the Mic show. And I won't tell you who he's going to feature, but obviously it's New Zealand Music Month. And with that in mind, as you are aware, I started the show today with the Chesdale Cheese ad, which you could claim is a bit of New Zealand music. I'm going to go out with something perhaps a bit more realistic as an indicator of what quality we have here in Aotearoa, New Zealand, and have had for many years. Like many here at the Most, I've been a big fan of the late Martin Phillips and his band The Chills. So I was delighted to discover an obscuriosity online. Martin Phillips live 1994 at Bar Bodega with a song he called Steinlager. Apparently the band used to play it so that they could encourage punters to buy the band free beers. How about that? So I'll leave you with Martin Phillips this week. Thank you for listening. I'll catch you next week.

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Tonight our featured artist is Stereogram, and we just took a track called Road Trip from their 2004 album Schmack. Stereogram formed in 1999 with three friends, Brad Carter and Tyson Kennedy and Tim Youngson. And Tyson Kennedy, is that what I said? Met up in Auckland, and they decided they would form a band and that they would also head off and play at the local Parachute Festival. And but they had to have a band photo, so they got an old friend, Jake Adams, to come along, and he posed in the photo, but he was a bass player, so he joined the band as well. And they got accepted to play at Parachute, and during their first rehearsal, they actually got a phone call saying, we've got a record company that'd like to talk to you. So things started off really well for the band. Their first debut album and came out in 1999. It was called an EP called Soccer Star. It didn't do much, but soon after that, in 2001, and Carter wrote a guitar riff, and it became one of their most famous songs, and it's from that same album, Schmack. It's called White Trash, so here it is.

Three tracks there from Stereogram, who are our featured artists on tonight's New Zealand On Air Under the Mic show. We just listened to Schmack, which is the title of their 2000 and debut album. Before that, we had Tsunami, and we started off that set there with White Trash, potentially the song that they are most famous for, that, or maybe even Walkie Talkie Man. In the White Trash, Kennedy, Tyson Kennedy, who was the drummer, moved up onto the microphone, and that change helped to define what the band's sound was going to be. The video for the track White Trash, they managed to con Westie icon Ewan Gilmore into being in the video. He agreed to do so for a box of beers. So that's one, it's kind of how they got started, and that's certainly how they got their name going. And after that, over the next couple of years, or over the next year, they played 65 lunchtime concerts over 13 weeks at schools around New Zealand. And they ended up playing at the big day out in Auckland at Mount Smart. And we're going to carry on with the music, though. This is a track still from the album Schmack. This is Be Good to Me.

You're listening to the Stereo. It's To Stereogram here on the New Zealand On Air Under the Mic show. We just listened to On and On. Before that, we had Go, and we started off with Be Good to Me, all taken from their debut album, 2004 release, Schmack. Brad Carter, the person who got the band together, always had a dream growing up that he wanted to go to America and sign a record deal. And at this time in New Zealand, bands like the Datsun and the D4 were doing really well, not only in New Zealand, but also in America. And in America, American scout Joe Berman came around to see what else he could find. He found the video for White Trash and asked if they had what other music that he had, and so they ended up almost signing. And then they got a phone call saying that Maverick Records and Capitol Records wanted to sign, and so they signed with Capitol Records, and for the production of their 2004 debut album. They headed off over to America. The band spent $550,000 recording Schmack, and so things didn't come cheap, and they just recorded Walkie Talkie Man. They wanted Spike Jonze to do the music video, but Michel Gondry, who directed Eternal Sunshine of the Spotless Mind, and also music videos for the likes of Bjork and Queens of the Stone Age and the White Stripes, talked to them about the project. And that video was released in 2004, and he used stop motion animation to create a world made out of wool, and it was nominated for best short form music video in 2005 for a Grammy Award, for MTV Video Music Awards, and with that video, it really helped Stereogram start to be a little bit more established worldwide. And so the song that helped them there with the video, but you can't see the video, this is Walkie Talkie Man.

And that is Walkie Talkie Man from Stereogram, a song that helped Stereogram with so much when Stereogram were in America. Bradley Carter sent a fax to Apple CEO Steve Jobs. iTunes was just about to come out in those days. He wrote to Steve Jobs and thanked him to iMovie because their previous videos had always been made on iMovie back here in New Zealand, and that's what helped score them the 5-album record deal. He got a call the next week from one of Steve Jobs' assistants saying how much that had made his day, and it really made his week. And then a little bit later on, at an Apple keynote speech, Steve Jobs walked out on stage to Walkie Talkie Man, and the band, and there was always a request to use the song in an iPad ad, and it aired around the world. It was hundreds and hundreds of thousands of dollars that the band received, but also, as we talked about before, expenses were great as at the same time. We're going to carry on with the music now. We're going to go stay with the Schmuck album from 2004. This is Was the Day.

Stereogram are a featured artist on tonight's New Zealand On Air Under the Mic show. We just took three tracks from their second album. Their second album was called This Is Not the Target Market. We just listened to Talk About It on a Get Up, sorry. Before that, we had Own Way Home, and before that, we had Just Like You. The success of Walkie Talkie Man was certainly through in video, but sadly Capitol Records didn't follow that up in terms of radio play throughout the US. It kind of stunted their momentum, so the band decided they would try their luck in England. The label was against it, but they left, headed off to England, and Walkie Talkie Man debuted at number 19 in the English charts. And they hit the high life again in London and got to play on Top of the Pops. They got driven around in limousines with PlayStations in them and enjoyed the high life. Capitol Records at that stage decided that they would cut them loose. There had been a lot of staff changes at Capitol Records, and a lot of the people that had supported them originally had left, and the band stayed together. They released two more albums. This Is Not the Target Market, which you just took three tracks from, and in 2010 an album called Taping the Radio. And so we're going to take a couple of songs of that particular album now, and we're going to start with the title track. This is Taping the Radio by Stereogram.

Another track there from Stereogram, who've been our featured artist on tonight's New Zealand On Air Kiwiana show here on the Under the Mic show here on the Most 100.4 FM. We just listened to a track called Free, which is a bonus track from a version of the album Schmack. Before that, we had three tracks from their last album, Taping the Radio. We'd had Shamo, Kevo, and the title track, Taping the Radio. I'm going to finish off now with one more song from Stereogram. It is Walkie Talkie Man again, but this is a DLT remix. Thanks for listening. Tune again next week. We'll have another Kiwi artist to have a chat with, listen to their music, and get to know a little bit more about them.

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2: Of course, that was White Trash, not the aforementioned advertised walkie-talkie man. But anyway, that was White Trash from Stereogram. That was the DLT remix, and that was the New Zealand On Air Under the Mic show here on the Most 100.4 FM. Tuning in next week. Don't go far away. Straight back after this little break. We'll be back on air with the New Zealand On Air Kiwiana show here on the Most.
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5: Shh! 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Nah, mate, that's a kiwi. 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

G'day kia ora, how's it going? Welcome to the New Zealand On Air Kiwiana Show here on the Most 100.4 FM. I'm your host Warren and welcome to 2 hours of Kiwi Tracks. We started off tonight there with DC Maxwell. It's from his upcoming album called The Singer, a track there called Half Real. Quite a lot of new music on the horizon for tonight, and we'll throw in the old classic along the way as well. Coming up now, next is a single released from Ma. This came out earlier this year. This is called Hormier. Thank you.

Latest single there from Tamaki Makaurau Band, The Sour, that is Hex. Before that, we had Just Janie with Mirror Rain, a new single from Delaney Davidson called Baby Heavyweight, and we started our set there with Ma and a track called Hōmie. Coming up next here on the New Zealand On Air Kiwiana show here on the Most 100.4 FM, we're going to stick with the new music. This is Zoe Vera with a track called Live Harder.

Some new music there from Kirsten Morrell. It's called Prince of Kings. Before that, we had a brand new one from Jin Wigmore, and I know you recognise that voice. It's called Country Diamond, and we started off our set there with Zoe Vera and a track called Live Harder. Coming up next here on the New Zealand On Air Kiwiana Show, I'm going to take in some more new music. This is the latest single from Finn Razel. It has been granted New Zealand On Air funding. So this is Time Travel.

latest single there from Corella. It's called Under the Covers. Before that, we had Who Shot Scott, also his latest single. It's called Fast Car. It's from his upcoming album called Harry. And we start off that set there with Taranaki artist Finn Razel and Time Travel. We're going to keep staying with that new music theme. Loving it tonight. This is the latest one from Jonathan Bree. It features Rachel Clark. This is Savor My Love.

Wonderful voice there of Diva Mahal. That's a track called Someone's Daughter, latest released from her. Before that, we had Diamond Lungi with a track called Side of the Bed, and we start off that set there with Jonathan Bree featuring Rachel Clark with Savor My Love. Coming up next here on the New Zealand On Air Kiwiana show here on the Most 100.4 FM, this is the latest single from Mim Jensen. This is a track called Karmic.

That's Caitlin there with a track called Guardrails. It's a title track from an EP she released early last month. Before that, we had a band called Last Man Down, who was the moniker for Ross Mullins, and a track there called Standard 3. Before that, we had Menzies with Mashed Potato, and we started that set with Mim Jansen and Karmic. Coming up next here on the New Zealand On Air Kiwiana show here on the Most 100.4 FM, I'm going to go back to the new music. This is Play for Keeps. This is a track called Presumptuous.

Latest single there from Park Road, that's called Burn Again. Before that, we had Gareth Thomas with Let It, and we started that set there with Play for Keeps and a track called Presumptuous. All brand new music here on the New Zealand On Air Kiwiana show here on the Most 100.4 FM. Every Tuesday night is New Zealand Music Month here at the Most for the Kiwiana shows. Coming up next, this is a track called Hoia Rā. It is by Beta Cell and Just Too Māori.

Some brand new music there from Leisure. It's called Ride It Out. Before that, we had Shefu with a classic. We had Waka. We had Ray with Handsome Tiger with Ancestor Energy. And we started that set there with Beta Cell and Just Too Māori with Hoiara. Coming up next here on the New Zealand On Air Kiwiana Show, we're going to go for a couple of classics now. This is The Bats. This is North by North. Maybe it's not. Maybe it is.

A track there from Geneva AM. It was called Tupuna Rako. Before that, we had Vera Allen from her brand new album, Heaven Knows What Time. We took a track called Hunger Is Just a Memory. And before that, we had Thea with Holy War 2. Actually, I think those songs were the other way around. Geneva AM won the Live in Auckland Live Award for Best Debut at the Tate Awards that were announced last week. And the album that won the Tate Award for 2026 was Te Whare Te Weka Weka by Marlon Williams. So we're going to take a track off that particular album right now. This is Kei Te Marama.

0: And that is Kei Te Marama from Marlon Williams. It's taken from the album Te Whare Te Weka Weka, and that won the Tate Award at the Supreme Tate Award. And that's all we've got time for on this week's New Zealand On Air Kiwiana Show. If you've enjoyed this week, tune in again next week for some more Kiwi tracks here on The Most, 100.4 FM.
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1: 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James Langton, a.k.a. Batman here. 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
1: 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Right? So you have the DJ comes and the DJ goes. As the DJ lyrics fade, the next DJ step forward. That's how it is.

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1: What's gonna it? 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Really, really stupid. Yeah.

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3: Atamaria, good morning, namahari mai, welcome to Wednesday. 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We've made it together. 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
3: It's a mostly cloudy day ahead with the chance of a passing shower and northerly winds picking up through the afternoon. We're heading for a high of 19, dropping to 14 overnight, and it's currently sitting on 14. Looking ahead to tomorrow, showers remain in the mix. Northeasterlies will strengthen through the morning with a high of 19 and a mild overnight low of 16. Hey, coming up this morning on the Primo Breakfast Show, just after 8 o'clock, we're going to be catching up with Amanda Clinton-Godes, see where we can find her and her bedazzled shoes this week as she travels the length of the New Plymouth electorate, launching her campaign as the Labour Party candidate for the New Plymouth electorate. Then at 8.30, we've got Jen and Mika from WIT coming in to tell us about the Semester 2 programs on offer that kickstarts 20th of July. At 9:15, my New Zealand Music Month guest of the day is local musician Matty Benton. He is inspiring our youth at New Plymouth Boys High School. We're going to have a chat with him. We are focusing on Taraki artists specifically for New Zealand Music Month this year. And then at 9:10, I have got the artist Reb Fountain on the show. She has just released a new EP. We're going to catch up with her. Looking forward to it. So let's get into this Wednesday morning. It is the Primo Breakfast Show. You're hanging out with Krez on The Most FM.

Sometimes he'll just stare into space for hours, looking at nothing. It's almost like he's waiting for something.

It is new from Kings for you here on the Most FM. Good morning. It is the Primo Breakfast Show with Krez on your Wednesday, the 6th of May today. Taking a look now at the top story online for the Taraki Daily News at thepost.co.nz. The headline today, ex-girlfriend tells new Plymouth jury how murder accused confessed to her. A murder trial in the High Court at New Plymouth has heard from a former partner of one of the accused who says he made an emotional late-night confession. The woman told the jury he admitted being involved after allegedly going with a co-accused to a remote property near Uhura in 2023, where a man was shot and his home set on fire. Both men deny the murder, although one has admitted to an arson charge. The defence has questioned the reliability of the evidence, pointing to drug use at the time and the delay in reporting the conversation. The trial is continuing. You can read more about it online at thepost.co.nz. Got a couple of Aotearoa tracks lined up for you now. Here is Elena.

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0: 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It is the Primo Breakfast Show with Careers on your Wednesday morning. Hey, the Women in Trades event is happening this week. It's out in Inglewood at the TET Stadium tomorrow from 10 a.m. till 2 p.m. So if you're curious about joining the trades, or you're not sure which trade or training path is right for you, then Women in Trades is the event to get along to. So you'll get to meet potential employers, industry training providers and industry organisations, interact with a lively panel of tradeswomen leading the way, and learn the next steps to undertake your trades training and career. So the event is in two parts. First, get hands-on and try different trades in the Give It A Go segment. So this is your opportunity to really try your hand at some fun tradie skills and, of course, talk with experienced people from across the trades. Then you'll also hear from an interactive panel after some delicious kai, which is free. A tradeswoman working on the tools will share her journey and insights. And the panel will also discuss the ins and outs and unique challenges for women in tradie life. So you can register prior to the event through Humanitix. Otherwise, tickets are available on the day. It is free. That is the Women in Trades event happening out at TET Stadium tomorrow, 7th of May, in Inglewood, 10 a.m. till 2 p.m. Sounds like an awesome opportunity to me. Hey, more great music on the way.
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It is new music from the Australian artist Zipper. Hey, good morning. It's the Primo Breakfast Show with Krez. And I feel like I really lived out that saying. You know that saying, watching paint dry? Last night, Baby Beats was getting really into, he's got this like colouring in set where I don't know how familiar you are with colouring in these days, but it's like different pages and they're blank essentially, and he's got a pen that you fill up with water or, you know, paintbrush, and then he paints the paper and it reveals the picture on it, which is, it's really cool. So he was getting really into this, but he was so slow going that it was drying and disappearing. So once it kind of dries, it disappears again, right? So you can keep reusing it. And so he never really fully completed a page because by the time he'd finished, the part he started with was already drying and disappearing. It was frustrating me, but he didn't care. He was just loving doing it. So he was right into it. He did not faze him that, it was disappearing on him. He just knew that, you know, that's what happens. That's what it is. And, he was just enjoying the process. Maybe I need to take a lesson from Baby Beats. But yeah, it really did make me think this is what it's like watching paint dry. It was cool to see him getting into something other than drums though. Hey, we'll take a look at those surf conditions shortly for you. But first, here is local band Trip Change.

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1: Conditions are on the poorer side today, with smaller surf around Nita thigh high and a soft southwest swell in the mix. Winds are coming from the east-northeast and blowing offshore. High tide is around 12:15, just after lunchtime today. Hey, here's the latest from Tamaki Makaurau Band Cruise Control.

0: 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Coming up soon, we'll take it back to the 80s. I'll have a weather update too. 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
0: There's a bit of cloud to start the day, but that'll clear through to some afternoon sunshine. Expect a fairly breezy flow from the north to the northeast with a high of 18 and an overnight low of 14. It's currently sitting around 15. Looking ahead to tomorrow, it turns a bit more unsettled with light rain in the mix and those northerlies sticking around breezy to brisk at times. The high again reaching 18 with a low of 16. Hey, coming up this morning on the Primo Breakfast Show, very soon we are going to be speaking with Amanda Clinton-Godes. Find out where we can find her and her bedazzled shoes across the New Plymouth electorate this week. At 8:30, we've got Jen and Mika from WIT coming in to tell us about Semester 2 and the programs on offer starting 20th of July. At 8:45, I have got Maddie Benton from the Black Seeds joining me in the studio. He is my New Zealand Music Month guest of the day. He is inspiring the youth at New Plymouth Boys High School at the moment. We're going to find out all about it when he joins us on the show. And then after that, at 9:10, I've got the incredibly talented musician Reb Fountain. She's got a new EP out. We'll find out all about that. The Mad Media time has just gone past 8 o'clock, which means it's time for your 80s track at 8. We're keeping it Kiwi this month, and for today's 80s track, it is a song from The Swingers, taken off their album Practical Jokers, released in 1982. It ain't what you dance, it's the way that you dance it.

0: It's your 80s track at 8. The Swingers with It Ain't What You Dance, It's The Way You Dance It. It is taken off their album Practical Jokers, released in 1982.
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0: Joining me on the show now, we have Amanda Clinton-Godes, who has launched her campaign as the Labour Party candidate for New Plymouth Electorate. Good morning.
2: Good morning. Great to be here.
0: Oh, it's a pleasure. You're really fitting in with the background today, actually.
2: That's right. I'm colour coordinated with the studio this morning.
0: Oh, that's awesome. Hey, I actually didn't check your shoes, but I believe they're bedazzled.
2: They are bedazzled. It might be a bit awkward if I try and show you now.
0: Yeah. I'll look afterwards. And you and your bedazzled shoes are out walking around the electorate. So how's it all going?
2: It's great. It's great. Yeah, we're taking this week to kickstart the campaign. It is only the start, but walking from Opunake right through to Waitara with a little bit of vehicular assistance along the way. I'm speaking to people about what daily life is like for them, what's life like in your shoes. And we're getting some really supportive feedback and also some really good insights for what people are experiencing and struggling with.
0: Yeah. Are you hearing, sort of similar, like from similar themes throughout?
2: There's definitely themes, but obviously everyone's got a slightly different experience of those things. A lot of people obviously worried about the cost of living and fuel availability, but also, you know, I'm thinking about this person that we spoke to in Opunake who volunteers at the op shop, as a farmer who's saying not only is it fuel prices, but also diesel availability on farm. They're really concerned about what the plan is going forward and whether they're going to have diesel available.
0: Yeah.
2: As the crisis kind of unfolds, people worried about jobs, job security and stability. Also young people really wanting to work but not being able to find anything. A number of people talking about friends and family going to Australia and really sad about losing the people that they love because they're, you know, they see better opportunities in Australia, basically, and that's not the version of New Zealand any one of us want to see.
0: Yeah, that is a huge issue. And speaking of young people, if it's potentially, like if you've got someone in your household and it's their first time to vote, they've got to be enrolled to vote. It's like a couple of weeks before election date this year, right?
2: That's right, yeah. So the current coalition government changed the law so that you have to be enrolled to vote 13 days before the election. The election's on the 7th of November. So that's part of what we've been doing over the last week or so too, is going around to different places and checking that people are enrolled. On Sunday, we were in town here speaking to people in the mall and around the centre city, and a lot of young people in particular aren't enrolled to vote and weren't aware of the changes that have happened. In fact, almost no one's been aware of the changes that have happened, that last 2 weeks before the election you can no longer enrol.
0: Yeah, it is wild. So I believe, if my calculation is correct, 25th of October is the last day you've got to enrol to vote in this year's election.
2: But don't wait till then. Do it now. Exactly. You can do it online, vote.nz.
0: Yeah, it's so easy. Yeah, so get it done. And check on any young people you've got in your world. Make sure that they are enrolled to vote. And so what's inspired this journey?
2: Really wanting to hear what life is like for people, you know, and wanting to get out there, connecting with people in person, turning up to where you are rather than expecting people to come to me necessarily. Mm. So knocking on people's doors, at businesses, showing up at the cafe, interrupting your coffee, sorry. But to really understand what those issues are, you know, I just want to be in the community, connect with people and understand what's going on.
0: Yeah. And I mean, a lot of our listeners will recognise your voice and your name as being involved in local government.
2: Yeah.
0: How long were you on council?
2: 6 years on the New Plymouth District Council, yeah.
0: Yeah, and so has that, do you feel like that experience has definitely given you a bit more insight into you know, becoming this new journey?
2: Yeah, I think it's done two things. One is, over that time, I've formed lots of different connections with community, met lots of amazing people and understood some of their stories. This is an opportunity to get to know those stories in a deeper level, I suppose, and slightly different issues that central government deals with as opposed to local government. But the other thing is that through local government, I really understand the machinery of government and policy, and it's a complex beast. And I've managed to get my head around how some of those systems work and how you can actually navigate changes. It takes a wee while to get your head around that sort of thing. And so I think that's been very good preparation.
0: Yeah. Yeah. So you feel like you're up for the challenge?
2: Yeah, I do. I do. And, you know, the things that I've fought for at a local government level, better housing for our community, fighting against seabed mining, advocating for action against climate change. All of those things are really central government issues as well. So I'm keen to keep fighting the good fight on behalf of our community.
0: Awesome. And what would you say, because we always get naysayers in the world, what would you say to those that I guess are like, well, can she do it because she's a mum?
2: Oh my goodness. Come on. I'm actually doing it because I'm a mum.
0: Yeah.
2: You know? We need to be making good decisions for future generations, including my 5-year-old and my 1.5-year-old.
0: Yeah.
2: The decisions that we make now affect them more than anyone else.
0: Yeah.
2: And being a parent has lit a fire for me in terms of meeting our responsibilities to those future generations.
0: Yeah.
2: Plus, I have an amazing village around me and they have an incredible dad.
0: Ah, amazing. And so where can we find you this week?
2: So this week, this morning, we're going to be in Fitzroy, and then we're going to be out in Waitara from 12 o'clock. From 12 o'clock. It's been a long morning. Yeah. And then tomorrow morning from 9:45, 10 o'clock, we're going to be in Bell Block and Parklands, and then heading over to the warehouse in Bell Block, and then again in Waitara from about 1 o'clock tomorrow afternoon.
0: Cool. Awesome. And so I guess, like, if anyone, like, if people can't find you when you're out walking in your beautiful bedazzled shoes,
2: yes,
0: is there a way that we can sort of, you know, I guess catch up with you?
2: Yeah, for sure. So there's all the socials, and the handle for all of the socials is Clinton Godis, which is a little bit complicated. Sorry about it. Clinton, like the former US president, and Godes, G-O-H-D-E-S, on Instagram, on Facebook, and on TikTok.
0: Awesome. TikTok too.
2: Yeah, I know. Check us out.
0: You're really trying to get those young ones in.
2: I think it's really important.
0: It is. Yeah, no, it is. A lot of people are getting their info from TikTok, so it is important.
2: Yeah, that's right.
0: Awesome. Well, yeah, all the best for your journey and good luck on the campaign trail. And I look forward to seeing how this all goes.
2: Thank you. Been great to be here.
0: Amazing. So make sure you are enrolled to vote. Head to vote.nz to check.

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0: Time for another Tamaki Makaurau artist. This week we have got the new one from Naveran Dane. 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
1: Kia ora, it's time for WIT News, student stories, tutor views, and all of your campus news and updates. 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
0: And we have Jen joining me in the studio. Good morning.
2: Morena.
0: And
2: yes, and everybody.
0: Yeah, and so like we were just talking before about how quickly semester two is going to roll around. 20th of July.
2: It is shocking. 20th of July, which is basically the month after next, because yeah. Here we are in May already.
0: Yeah, yeah.
2: So it feels like the year is really just getting under. Well, no, we're back in the second half of semester one. So, people
0: but I know what you mean. It feels like the year's only just begun.
2: Because we're still in that phase of autumn, still kind of warm and. We're having trouble letting go of the idea of winter, that we're moving into winter probably, but that is why it's a good time to think about what you might want to study in semester two, because, those long winter nights ahead, what are you going to do? Mm. Are you going to doom scroll, watch Al Jazeera, and as the world, turns to custard? We've got better options than that.
0: Yeah, you do.
2: Learn something, study something. You can actually get a qualification in one semester. So between starting in semester two and the end of the year, you can get yourself a qualification,
0: amazing.
2: A level three certificate, and a whole range of things we've got on offer, from horticulture, pest operations. You can do a whole range of business courses. We've got plumbing, and that's the only trades that we're offering from semester two. You can do online study, whether that's business. You can do a diploma in architectural technology or construction. We've got health assistant. What else have we got?
0: Are a lot of these
2: range of hospitality
0: full time?
2: No, most of them are part time.
0: Cool.
2: So you can choose a full-time or part-time for some of them. Yeah. And sometimes full-time is actually 3 or 4 days a week, so full-time is really 5 days a week.
0: Mm.
2: So I think the hospitality ones, like baking and food and technology, are pretty much full-time, but that's Monday to Wednesday, 9 to 5, or less hours on some days. But most of them you have options. You could do full-time or part-time.
0: Mm.
2: And some of them are fees-free, which is great news. So the pest ops, pest operations, that's not about just catching rats, that's going into the wilderness during rat trapping in beautiful environments. And even in the winter, students say they really love getting out into
0: the
2: bush.
0: I always love
2: that.
0: Speaking with students that have done this course, or is it Daniel that teaches?
2: Yeah, Daniel Waterson.
0: Everyone's always so enthusiastic about the pest operations.
2: They are. And look, it's life-changing for people who some of them are school leavers, and some are people who've come, changed careers in their 30s and 40s and said, I'm getting the hell out of the office. I want to get out and doing something really meaningful about protecting our, flora and fauna from nasty pests and predators. So that is fees-free, that one.
0: It's one of the ones that is.
2: How
0: good.
2: And some of the level three business courses are also fees-free, and they're also online. So you have free courses, flexible. You can do them when you like, and but you also have the backup at WIT, on campus learning and pastoral support.
0: Yeah,
2: and you also have access to the cafes, the gyms, the library, the health services, and of course the learning support if you need it. The other one to mention is foundation studies for people that are thinking they might like to get back into study, but it's been a few years. They're perhaps lacking in confidence. So foundation studies covers off sort of the basic study and research skills, and it's a really good sort of starting point for perhaps engaging with the education system again.
0: Mm.
2: And if you might have several ideas about what you'd like to do, it's a way of sort of getting your feet on the ground again and getting a feel for what you might do next. So that comes up in semester two as well. We've got fees free, and we're trying to get the word out that there are plenty of scholarships available. Now, we have a web page devoted to that, but a lot of them are linked to organisations that provide the scholarships, and then you've got to follow up from there. So it's very dependent on who you are, what you want to do. But we can, we have an advisor who can guide you on that. So it's really worthwhile thinking, I want to study, but I'm not sure if I can afford it, especially in the current economic times.
0: Mm-hmm.
2: There are plenty of scholarships. So it's worth having a look into that as well, money is a factor for a lot of people.
0: I mean, you won't know unless you apply and try.
2: Unless you ask, that's right. That's right, yeah. So, yeah, we're going to be launching our little campaign to sort of remind people that semester two is coming up. So there's still plenty of time to enrol. So we advise people to start having a look now. And I guess just highlighting that you know, what's special about living here. I mean, it's why we all love living here, don't we? Next to the sea and the maunga and the great cultural sort of life that we can enjoy here. And you can have all that and you can still study and progress your career or develop yourself in a new direction if you want to change. So we just want to sort of remind people that that is all possible. You don't have to leave town or go to a bigger city and uproot yourself and your family or whatever to have that experience.
0: I also think it's important because, you know, a lot of the WIT tutors, they are so well connected within, like, the industry that they're teaching in Taranaki. Yeah. And they have those connections and it's, you know, there's better opportunities. Like, I feel like without those connections, you know, if you go into a bigger city, you don't know anyone and you know, it's just you're competing with so many more people. But if you've got,
2: That's so true. Well pointed out there, Chris, because a lot of the courses, obviously, you're doing placements, whether it's nursing. I mean, that's all set up, as you know, through the organisations that are local. But even things like skincare and the trades, the tutors in those areas and hair and beauty and are so well connected. And we've got, you know, experience on the campus through industry. That's our little salon where you can get the students get to practice all their beauty skills on customers who pay a tiny amount of money to get really, you know, good quality treatments and things. So, and so the placements that you get locally through the WIT connections are a really helpful step into the workforce for full-time work, which is how a lot of students get work, you know, whether it's hospitality or beauty or hair or trades or whatever.
0: Amazing. So yeah, and thanks for highlighting as well that the, you know, the fees free availability and scholarships, because times are tight at the moment, so it all adds up. It's worth to know.
2: And just to think that, you know, study doesn't have to be like a big sacrifice with the online options with you know, one day a week you can do the level 3 horticulture course, one day a week you're on campus with Carl learning all this cool stuff about growing things, one day a week, you know, and if you can fit that in around your whatever your lifestyle is, you're going to get that certificate. And I should mention too that for the level 4, which people can apply for even if they haven't done level 3, if they've got some little bit of experience or relevant qualifications that would relate to horticulture. So that's the certificate in organic primary production. So we've got 10 scholarships available for that, worth $1,500 each, so that covers half the course fees. So the deadline for that is the 31st of May, so we really encourage anyone interested to reach out and put in their application, because that's a really good opportunity. So those are funded by the Bashford Nichols Foundation.
0: Amazing. Cool.
2: So it's all doable, people. Get out there and pursue your dreems.
0: Amazing.
2: We're here for you. And look, you know, with a gorge closing, the price of petrol, you know, we're even more, you know, confined to our region, aren't we? In an enforced way, unfortunately.
0: But why would you want to leave?
2: It doesn't matter, because we're here. You can still get ahead and progress your career and your learning.
0: Awesome. Oh, well, thank you for the Wednesday morning motivation, Jen.
2: My pleasure, Chris.
0: If anyone wants to get any more information, just head to the WIT website,
2: wit.ac.nz.
0: That's the one. Beat you to it. Awesome. All right. Well, I look forward to...
2: You had more coffee than me this morning, obviously.
0: Look forward to catching up with you next week.
2: Me too.
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0: That is the latest from the Black Seeds. When did that come out, Maddie?
1: Oh, that was end of last year, I believe, just start of summer. Yes.
0: Awesome. Cool. We have got Maddie Benson in the studio from the Black Seeds. He is my New Zealand Music Month guest of the day. For this New Zealand Music Month, I am sort of focusing on not just New Zealand music, but Taraki music. And who better to get in than someone that is inspiring our youth today?
1: Stop it, Chris. Stop it. So kind. And thank you.
0: So you are you're the musical director at New Plymouth Boys High School.
1: I am... Yeah, the band director, conductor. I look after a few of the bands up there. I teach the saxophone. I work closely with the head of music, Viv Trewick, who I'm sure you know, trumpet extraordinaire.
0: Yes.
1: And he looks after me very well and runs a very thriving music department up there. So I'm lucky enough to be a part of that.
0: Yeah.
1: And, he gives me a long leash to do what I do, but pulls me in when I need to be. And we are... Really, it feels like it's really starting to get some forward momentum up there, which is pretty exciting.
0: Yeah. And how lucky are those boys to have the two of you? And, of course, you've also got Hemi Coates floating around.
1: Hemi Coates is definitely floating around, who I'm sure we all know as well here in Taranaki, lead singer of the Mons Whaler. And he is the Dean of Culture and Head of Faculty for the Arts, which is awesome for us.
0: It's so cool that these boys get to have you all as like educators and I guess like what's the word I'm looking for? Someone to inspire them that you're all like actually actively out there in the music scene.
1: Real life musicians.
0: Yeah. It's make believe.
1: It's pretty awesome. And I was thinking about that actually when you messaged me to come on down. I was thinking about that yesterday, and I guess that's probably one of the greatest things you can give as a teacher is that real world kind of experience. And I'm lucky enough to be living that life as well as heading, and I'm up there 4 days a week and loving it.
0: Yeah Cool. How like thinking back when you were a kid, did you have anyone inspiring you in that position?
1: I sure did. I had the one and only Stuart Maunder, who those of you who maybe are a little bit older and still today he's still teaching, was a massive influence growing up here in Taranaki, especially for horn players and saxophone players like myself. And he was out there gigging all the time.
0: Yeah.
1: You know, still is. Yeah. He's still doing the shows, the operatics. He's around town. And so much so that even I named one of the jazz combo up at Boys High after him, which we used to call him Maundog, affectionately, back in my day when I was at school. But so we've called them the Maundogs.
0: Love that.
1: Yeah.
0: Does he know?
1: He does. I told him recently. He kind of thought it was, I think, a bit funny, but I think he was touched.
0: Yeah. Oh, cool. So what? I mean, like, what are the Maundogs up to?
1: So the Maundogs, I would say, are our elite kind of jazz combo up at New Plymouth Boys High.
0: Mm.
1: It's a band you need to either be shoulder tapped to be a part of or audition to get into. The numbers in it depend on who's at that level.
0: Mm-hmm.
1: And we unpack some more kind of serious jazz music and I guess deep musicality. We recently took them away to the National Youth Jazz Competition in Tauranga, which has been going for so many years now, and they were lucky enough or skilled enough to come away with a gold medal from that competition. So everyone's pretty stoked about that.
0: Yeah, amazing. Congratulations to everyone involved.
1: Yeah, go the lads. We've got a pretty cool little band at the moment. Yeah, lead trumpet, James Peng, Xavier Kilgore on the drums, Isaac on the bass, Marley on the keys. Who else? We've got Ashton Green on the guitar. Mm-hmm. And we've got a singer who's just started with us, Tommy.
0: Cool.
1: Yeah.
0: Exciting. So, like, what gets you out of bed every day, I guess, getting you up to Boys High and, like, you know, what, like...
1: Apart from my 6-month-old and 3-year-old. Yes.
0: Yeah.
1: I've always been a guy who has a zest for life. Mm. When I'm up, I'm up. You know, I'm not having a little lie-in or going back to sleep. I love getting up, getting in there and just, I guess what gets me going is kind of spending the time with these lads, trying to get points and ideas and things across to them, but then when that penny kind of just drops and you can see it click and then their playing kind of takes on another level, I love that.
0: Yeah.
1: And I also love when... We talk a lot about groove and feel because, you know, without that, what have you got in a band?
0: Mm-hmm.
1: And I love when it just kind of starts happening on it, like maybe a new tune. I'm like, oh, boys, you know, that feels good. And that to me is a great feeling as well.
0: Yeah. So do they like write their own pieces or do they learn?
1: Not so much for this band, but we do our own arrangements. Mm. So we recently, as I was saying at the Jazz Fest, took a Tool song, Lateralis, up with us, and we'd kind of based it on this Brass for Sure arrangement, but had to change it a bit to suit our kind of section. And I think one of the judges' remarks was, that's definitely the first time we've ever heard a Tool song at the Jazz Festival.
0: I was just going to say, it's got to be a band from New Plymouth that's going to take a Tool song.
1: it's also good because, you know, it's something that they like.
0: Yeah.
1: So even though it's really hard, times like signature-wise and feel-wise, but they persevered and they got there.
0: Yeah, cool. So what else has been going on up at New Plymouth Boys High then?
1: What else has been happening? Lots, in fact. Lots has been happening. We've got the stage band, which is our big band, our big swing band, and that is combined with New Plymouth Girls. We get a few students come over from them, which is really awesome and I think is a really important part of growing up. And we are working towards the Young Jazz Bandit and MIFA competitions, which are held in Wellington. Roger Fox started it, who was a big influence on me when I went to uni, sadly passed away, but he's left a legacy, and it's, I think, important for us to continue that. So we've entered in that, and that is an audition process, and I think they take the top 10 bands in New Zealand. We've got in the past few years, but you never know.
0: Yeah.
1: You know, like, it's pretty hot competition out there in the big band scene in secondary schools.
0: Yeah.
1: So that's what we're working towards, and that's pretty awesome. We've got the Super 8 Cultural Festival coming up, which is in Rotorua, and we will be taking away the Mourn Dogs for our group, and then we have a senior and junior soloist as well, which will be pretty good.
0: Mm.
1: What else have we got coming up? We've got Pridham Live on the 25th of June. Up at Boys High, we have an arts week. I don't know if you knew that.
0: No, I didn't.
1: And we have an arts week, and it's pretty rad, and that's from the 14th to the 18th of September. There's going to be, like, drama performances. I think they're doing something from Lord of the Flies, and music and things happening within the school and after school and evenings. So that's a cool thing if you want to get behind.
0: Cool.
1: And a few other various things happening always, you know, that we're working on.
0: Yeah, cool. Oh, exciting stuff. Yeah. I just love that you are such an inspiring person, and I love knowing that these boys are getting this this insight into the musical world.
1: Whether they like it or not.
0: Yeah, exactly.
1: Yes.
0: Yeah. Exactly. Oh, I'm sure the boys appreciate it. Yeah. Cool. Well, I mean, it would be rude not to ask about the Black Seeds while I've got you.
1: Well, thank you for asking. The Black Seeds, we have had an awesome summer, a lot of shows.
0: Mm.
1: Around Aotearoa, and played at the Bowl with UB40.
0: Yeah.
1: Catch a Fire in Corella as well, and that was awesome. We have, you might be hearing it here first, a new song coming out.
0: Ooh.
1: Let me get the date right. It's coming out soon, 22nd of May.
0: Oh, there we go.
1: And there's going to be, I won't tell you the name yet, but there's going to be a very, very cool little video accompanying it.
0: Oh.
1: Which I know you will love. I think we will all love. Yeah. What else is, that's exciting.
0: Yeah, that is
1: and,
0: exciting.
1: And hopefully with the scope, all going well, no, it will. There's going to be an album release later in the year as well. We're working hard on that. Barney's working hard on that. And we are also shooting over to Canada.
0: Oh.
1: Which is exciting.
0: Yeah.
1: We are going to play the Victoria Ska and Reggae Festival at the end of June. And a few shows surrounding that. And we've been before and we love it.
0: Yeah.
1: Dane over there, who runs the fest, is just a legend and a massive campaigner for the Black Seeds, and we're stoked that we can go and play it again.
0: Cool. Oh, how exciting. Oh, well, I look forward to hearing the new song, and, yeah, hopefully you will hear it here on the Most FM.
1: I'm sure you will.
0: You will. You will. All right. Well, it's always a pleasure having you in, Maddie, so appreciate it, and thanks for being awesome.
1: Thanks so much for having me.

0: Good morning. It is the Primo Breakfast Show with Carez on your Wednesday. Hope it's off to a good start so far. Hey, coming up soon, I've got your 90s track at 9 as well as a wee weather update. So stay tuned.
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0: Starting off with a bit of cloud, but that'll give way to some sunshine through the afternoon. Expect a fairly breezy northerly to northeasterly breeze with a high of 18 and an overnight low of 14. Tomorrow looks a bit more unsettled with light rain on the way and those northerlies sticking around, breezy to brisk at times. The high again reaching 18 with a low of 16. Hey, coming up soon on the Primo Breakfast Show, we are going to be speaking with the musician Reb Fountain. She has got a new EP out. But first, your 90s track at 9. It is a song for you from Straw People. We had a song from The Swingers as our 80s track at 8. So now we have technically a song from The Swingers, but it's Straw People's version of their song, One Good Reason. They released it in 1990. Here it is.

0: It's your 90s track at 9, Straw People, with their take of the Swingers' song One Good Reason, released in 1990.
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That is new music from the Aotearoa artist Reb Fountain. It's the title track, Keep Your Heart Open, to her new EP, which she released on Friday to celebrate New Zealand Music Month. So I was hoping to be chatting with Reb now, but something about this time of the morning for musicians just doesn't seem to be working out. It's 2 days in a row now. So hopefully we will get to catch up with Reb at some point, because it's a really interesting new sound for Reb Fountain. So I'm hoping to have a wee kōrero with her. Otherwise, go check out her new EP, Keep Your Heart Open. It is the Primo Breakfast Show with Kerez.

0: for you here on The Most FM. But before that, we heard a new one from Aotearoa artist Reb Fountain. It was the title track to her new EP. Not the title track. It's the focus track, Keep Your Heart Open. The EP is called Smoke Signals, and Reb joins us now. Good morning.
1: Morena.
0: Hey, thanks for jumping on and having a yarn, because I was quite keen to chat with you because it's quite a new sound.
1: Hello.
0: Oh, can you not hear me?
1: Oh, I can now. Oh. Perfect. Yes.
0: yeah, so it's quite a new sound for you, this new EP.
1: Well, I guess I feel like it's fun to make music.
0: Yeah.
1: And it's cool to make any kind of music that you like. And this was a slightly different project, that's right, with Dave and Matt and I. We just really wanted to explore electropop in our own way, you know. And we're really influenced by folks like Massive Attack and Portishead, and we were just wanting to do something that was quite different. Which has been really exciting. Yeah,
0: it is. It is really cool to hear. And so tell us a wee bit about the collaboration between yourself and is it the producers, Dave and Matt?
1: Yeah, so Dave Kahn plays in my band and has co-produced my records. We play music together, and Matt's an old friend of Dave's, and Matt lives in Sweden, and it kind of started off with them creating some beats, and when Matt was visiting, and it's kind of been back and forth, really. Sort of, Dave's been over there, he's been over here, recording at Roundhead, and just kind of piecing this together in quite a different way than, I guess, normally, you know, I write a song on a guitar or a piano or something, and then we add elements to that. So this has been more constructed like a collage, which has been really fun. I've really enjoyed it, and I love, you know, dance music is so uplifting, and so it's a really great vehicle to to kind of bring in different lyrical elements as well. So yeah, it's been super fun.
0: Yeah. And so what was it like, aside from being fun, and was it challenging at all, like this new approach?
1: I guess letting go a little bit, mm-hmm. you know, being open to, you know, singing a bunch of melodies or lyrics over top of something, and then Matt or Dave going, let's chop this up and put this section over here and this section over here and omit this one. And I guess over the years, I've got a lot more flexible with that ownership around a song and what actually does constitute a song. And I think this has been a real exploration into that. You know, what are you creating, and how are you doing it? And so challenging, maybe a little bit in that respect, but overall, just kind of joyous to be exploring a new arena and not feeling like there's a lot of pressure with it, you know. Often with sort of the next album or whatever, the next project, it feels like it's so intense. Mm. And this has felt really light, and that's been a beautiful thing.
0: Yeah. Do you think like there's that also kind of, I guess, being able to share the load somewhat between yourselves?
1: Oh, yeah, definitely. I mean, that often happens in band situations anyway, right?
0: Yeah.
1: Where you bring a song and you're working stuff out together. But I think, yes, a lot of the emotional kind of weight of a song can be on whoever the songwriter is. So in this way, I feel like we're all invested in a similar level, and the feeling of the song is kind of locked in from the beginning. And so that feels really good. And we worked with Dee Stevens from Roundhead, and he's so beautiful and lovely to work with. And so it became this collaborative thing from the beginning that sort of spread out. So when we did the visuals for it as well, it was a really collaborative project. And I really enjoyed that, like just saying, well, what can we do with this? Let's experiment a little bit and that be okay. A lot of the times, you know, we're so restricted by we've got to we've got to do this in a particular genre, or it's got to be part of the industry standard. And I think that's been really enjoyable, just to go, ah, we'll do whatever we like.
0: Oh, I love that. I love when artists get to that point where they're just like, yeah, just do it.
1: I think there's so many constraints. We make so little money anyway, yeah. Right? It's always a hustle, yes, for creative artists in Aotearoa. And so to be able to feel a little freer about it, given that reality, has been really nice.
0: That's so cool. And I'm often like, no, I won't say pressure. I'm often, saying to people that one of the best ways to support, especially our local artists, is through merch. And I see you've got some t-shirts, and not only, is it a way to support you, but you're donating some of that portion to, is it Forest and Bird, did I see?
1: Yeah. That's just wanted, there's so much going on in the country. Mm-hmm. And challenges with our environment, and thinking about the way who we want to be as a country community, and especially with sort of international interests in our resources. And I, for one, feel it's really important to support the landscape and the environment that we have, and to maintain it and to invest in it. Mm-hmm. So we wanted to support an organization like Forest and Bird, who are at the coalface, like literally trying to fight mining, either an expansion of current mining permits or new mining permits into areas that are just, heritage sites for us. And for our tourism sector. Calvin found and bested the artwork for it, and there's one that's kind of endangered birds, and there's one that's endangered geckos. And yeah, they're cool, and just a way for us to pass it on,
0: Yeah.
1: And so, yeah, if you're out there, check out either my website or Bandcamp, or however you want you interact with things. Social media, because it's a great opportunity to support Forest and Bird's work, and they really need it.
0: Yeah, how cool. That's so good of you. Circling back to the new EP, Smoke Signals, and the collaborative project that it was, would you do it all again?
1: Yeah, we've already started doing other bits.
0: Yeah.
1: I think the thing is, being a musician, you're kind of having to seed projects into the future anyway. Mm. And, songs that you write now may not come out for a long time. Mm. and this project's really fun, and we enjoy working together. So it's definitely something we could add to in the future. It's a different kind of, in a little ways than what I do with my band normally. So it's in terms of integrating it into a live scene, I think it would be quite a different thing, but yeah, we've already started working on things.
0: Oh, awesome. Oh, how exciting. That must be a sign that you enjoyed the process then.
1: Yeah, I think the lightness about it, and it's also another vehicle for creative expression. And I guess with this EP, we really wanted to juxtapose this kind of more poppy dance music vibe with lyrics about what we're seeing in the world in a way, or reflecting how it might feel to be in the world today. And I think that works really well, and there's still a lot to talk about. So
0: yes. Yeah. Is that sort of how, we just played before Keep Your Heart Open, which is that sort of the message you want to get across?
1: Well, for me, I don't know. I find that making sense of the world through music is really helpful to me. Mm-hmm. And, I have to work every day just at my own mental health, mm-hmm. trying to be in this world that feels pretty crazy.
0: Yeah.
1: And I guess a lot, particularly in the last couple of years, it's felt as if this kind of illusory veil that we had over ourselves has been lifted in a lot of ways, and seeing the world in a completely different way, from a different perspective, I suppose. Mm. Now, we're very privileged here in Aotearoa, so it's a very privileged perspective, because most people in the world have been seeing it for what it is for a long time. Mm. So I guess I just wanted to reflect that feeling and what it is to have self-care, self-love, and also take responsibility for what's going on around us. How do we choose wisely to take care of our own backyard as well as caring for others? And I don't know, I think kindness is a really radical act, and So it's kind of fostering those sorts of things, having self-reflection and fostering love and kindness. Yeah.
0: Mm. Oh, what a beautiful message. Thank you so much for your time this morning, Reb.
1: I really appreciate it.
0: It's always, it's such a pleasure having you on and hearing a bit more about this journey. And we've been really enjoying your music here on the Most FM. So, I thought let's hear another track off the EP, and let's play the title track, Smoke Signals. So thanks again, Reb Fountain.
1: Thank you so much for your support. Really appreciate it. And ka kite, everyone. Have a great day.

That's the great Emu War Casualties with some fantastic Wednesday motivation. Don't be sad. Hey, good morning. You're hanging out with Krez on the Primo Breakfast Show. It is time for a wee Wednesday's Would You Rather, just an opportunity to disassociate from the world around us. This week, I want to know, would you rather be brought back as a dog or as a cat in your next life? Now, I don't know whether your decision is based off whether you're already a cat or dog person. I personally am, you know, probably more of a cat person. I 100% would rather be brought back as a cat. All they do is just sleep most of the day and then boss everyone around. Absolutely, I want to be a cat. But, you know, if you've got your reasons why you would rather be a dog, that's fine. You do you. But that is our Wednesday's Would You Rather. Would you rather be brought back as a dog or as a cat in your next life? Feel free to let me know whether you agree with me or not. Are you coming back as a cat or a dog? Hey, here's Diggy Dupe.

0: It's Joel Reese and the Hooia Express for you here on the Most FM. Now, the other day, a woman walked past me and what I saw absolutely made my day. So I was walking towards her. We were about to cross paths and at first glance, I thought she was pushing a pram and she looked so happy, like a doting grandmother, just so thrilled to be out and about with their grandchild. That's what I assumed at first glance. On second look, I realized she was pushing like a pram made specifically for a dog. And it was a little small dog just happily sitting at the front riding along with her. And it was just, it made sense why she was so happy. I too would be happy if I was pushing a dog in a pram. And it just honestly made my day. See, so anyone that found offense to me saying I wanted to become a cat in my next life, you know, I'm not entirely opposed to dogs. Let me push a dog in a pram and I would be happy. But that was just something that that I saw the other day that just made me so happy. And I hope sharing that story made you smile too. Hey, if you're looking for somewhere new to have your lunch today at, maybe change it up a bit with a side of music, I will let you know where you can go for a lunchtime concert today very soon. Stay tuned.
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It is new music from Castaway on the Most FM. Hey, the lunchtime concerts begin again this week. So every Wednesday throughout winter, there is a lunchtime concert presented by local musicians just for the pure enjoyment of the public. Now, they have previously been held at the Methodist Church on Liardet Street. There is a venue change. However, it is just simply across the road. So don't get too confused. Still head to Liardet Street. The lunchtime concerts are now taking place at St Andrews, which is still on Liardet Street. Concerts start at 12:15. They finish at around 10 to 1. It is just entry by Koha. You're welcome to take along your lunch and enjoy it with some beautiful music. Although you can also, now that it's a new venue, you can turn up earlier and enjoy some of the cafe food and drink that is there at St Andrews, if you'd rather. So to start the series off, you have got Mike Harding today, 12:15 at St Andrews. You can find the full year's program up on Facebook. Just search Lunchtime Concerts at St Andrews. But head there today, 12:15, and catch Mike Harding. Someone let John Ernie know. He's a big Mike Harding fan. So if you're planning to head along to the lunchtime concerts, just note, change of venue now at St Andrews. Hey, here's LA Mitchell.

0: You're on the most. It's the Primo Breakfast Show with Careers Mad Media. Time is 10 o'clock, so that's me done for the day. Thanks for hanging out with me this morning. A big thank you to my guests on the show. We had Amanda Clinton-Godes in the studio. You will see her out and about in her bedazzled shoes as she is walking around the New Plymouth electorate. A reminder, last day to enroll to vote in this year's election is the 25th of October. So if you've got any young ones in your household, in your circle, make sure they are enrolled to vote. You can check by going to vote.nz. We had Jen in the studio from WIT reminding us that there are some awesome programs on offer for semester two, which kicks off 20th of July. There's a lot that are fees free and there's heaps of scholarships up for grabs too. Maddie Benton from the Black Seeds and inspiring our youth at New Plymouth Boys High School was my New Zealand Music Month guest of the day. Always a pleasure having him on. And he revealed there's a new track from the Black Seeds coming out later this month. Looking forward to hearing that. And we caught up with the Aotearoa artist Reb Fountain. She's got her new EP out and it's a wee bit of a new sound for her. It's refreshing though and she's clearly very excited about it. So it is cool. Hey, enjoy the rest of your Wednesday and I'll be back tomorrow. Ka kite.
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